0: Via internet.
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0: Dit is Radio Amerika.
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2: As we walk through the corridor of creation, we see lands divide. 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

0: 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Uh-oh, there she goes. That's that look all on her face. Shorty dancing like she knows. She's the baddest in the... Radio America.
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Ask for money and get advice. Ask for advice, get money twice. I'm from the dirty, but that Chico nice. Y'all call it a moment, I call it life.

can still see my old man sitting right there in his chair. A glass of bourbon, piece of paper, and a ballpoint in his hand.